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0: Cause I gotta have faith. 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
1: 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Cause I gotta have faith. Yo, what's up? This is Schoolio with the Flow. And you're checking out the sweet sounds of Sonny Govan. 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

of payment. The worst days of our lives will provide great entertainment. 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

You are more than your take-home pay, making barely enough to make it through the day. 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
1: It's not time to make a change. 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Why think of everything you've got? 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

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Love, Sonny Govan. 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

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Why not listen to the funky shows? The presenters will keep you on your toes. The music they play should suit everyone. 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Sonny G's the best by a country mile. Everybody's loving Sonny Govan.

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copy, nibble to death by an a copy, nibble to death by an a copy, nibble to death by an a copy, nibble to death by an a copy, nibble to death by an a copy, nibble to death by an a copy, nibble to death by an a copy, nibble to death by an a copy.

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0: All right, everyone, that was The Fifth Dimension. Next up, we have Humongous by Declan McKenna.
1: Derek, what do you think about the car? Do you like it?
2: I think it's really good. And I'm going to sing my new album now.

0: Hello, hello, Sunny Govan. You are listening to Cordless. I'm here with Jenna Miller.
1: And I'm here with Malin Wouch.
0: Wow.
1: And this is our first show.
0: First live show. Very, very excited. Usually we are here with a live acoustic set and interview. We like to say we're here with what's new now and next in the Glasgow music scene. But today is a little bit more of a chiller show, just to talk summer music scene and summer festivals.
1: Mm-hmm. Yep. So we've got Transmit that happened 2 weeks ago now.
0: Two weeks ago.
1: Terrible Weather, which also brings us to Primavera in Barcelona, if you're familiar with that music festival. Me and Malin were there start of last month now. And we're also going to talk about our dream festival lineup, basically. So stay tuned for a wee summer festival chat, and we'll be playing local tunes as we go. So we hope you enjoy our first show, and we're looking forward to it.
0: Yes, of course. We're going to leave you with a little Before You Go by Lewis Capaldi before we get into the whole Transmit chat, and we'll be right back with that.

0: throwback for them, I guess.
1: For them, yeah. If they're listening, yeah. Very, very sweet, yeah.
0: Yep. Yeah. Before we were talking about the summer festivals that we're going to chat about in this show, the first one being Transmit in Glasgow Green. We know that the first day was a bit of a disaster with the weather. Pouring down, was it?
1: Yeah, it seems to be kind of a theme with the summer festivals.
0: Yeah, it's really not going to plan, I don't think, but people push through. One of our pals' parents was there as well, and we're just talking about the mix of crowd. I just love, that's what like Glasgow festivals really bring. They just merge the strangest group of people together.
1: Yeah, your little brother's friend group, your parents, first festival.
0: So it's just what makes such a good Glasgow festival, I think. But yeah, it was brilliant. So headliners, if you were there, if you hadn't, Richard Ashcroft, Kasabian, Lewis Capaldi, I guess. But then there was also the BBC Introducing Stage, and we have actually, in our previous show that we used to do, we've actually interviewed a couple of these, being Lacuna, Sister Mads, Soapbox, and not the Beta Band, we have not.
1: Not yet. No, they were at King Tut's. Yeah. No, great stage, really cool bands coming out of that BBC Introducing Stage. If you're not familiar with Lacuna, I'd say they're definitely ones to watch. Yeah, just a great, really original sound and really good lyrics.
0: Yeah. So we're going to play a Richard Ashcroft song to keep the theme going, and we'll come right back and we're going to talk about the Primavera adventures that we had, because there was a couple. But stay tuned and you'll listen to Sunny G.
1: Yes, this is Richard Ashcroft and we'll be right back.

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0: That was The Walk by The Cure. We are Cordless, and this is Sunny Govan Radio. Recently, or just off mic, I shared an opinion that was more controversial than I expected, is that I don't think Robert Smith is a good singer.
1: Oh, I just think that's the craziest thing ever.
0: I'm not a fan. I'm not a fan. I think that it sounds like he is gasping for air, a very strenuous activity for him.
1: And I was saying that the cure would not be The Cure without that iconic Robert Smith voice. I don't know what you want me to say.
0: I'm a hater. We recently saw The Cure and Olivia Rodrigo at Primavera Sound. They came out with a new song together, I guess just Robert Smith as a solo. And every time I listen to it, I feel like he's getting outsung by Olivia.
1: What I will say about that, it is unusual pairing.
0: Yes,
1: and
0: yes.
1: And Olivia Rodrigo is just a massive fan of Robert Smith or The Cure in itself. So it was an iconic duo, but you seem to be not liking it.
0: I love that song. I think it's a spectacular song. And also, if I was Olivia Rodrigo, I'd obviously want to do a song with someone I think is great. It seems more of a fangirl moment for me than a good duo.
1: Okay. Oh, so controversial.
0: No, it's controversial. It's no Islands in the Sun, Dolly Parton. It's no Beautiful Blondes. Nothing can ever live up to that, I guess. A little bit more on Primavera Sound. If you didn't make it over to Barcelona for the festival, that was first weekend in June, and honestly, it was spectacular.
1: It really was. Minus the first day, it was the first time I think the festival has ever experienced weather like that, but torrential rain wasn't the best organised. I don't think they knew quite how to cope with the rain, unlike Transmit or any Scottish festival. A lot of acts got cancelled. Unfortunately, Massive Attack got cancelled.
0: That was heartbreaking.
1: And that was one of our main reasons for buying the ticket, to be honest. But anyway, we moved forward. Nearly died in a crowd crush moment, I guess.
0: Yeah, that was scary. It was just like 80,000 people in this small space and no crowd control.
1: There was only one small shelter. Mm-hmm. Being Barcelona, you'd think you could sit out in the sun, but not this time.
0: Wasn't great, apart
1: from the first day, but seeing The Cure and Olivia Rodrigo really made up for the past 2 days. It was just a really, really great lineup, I thought.
0: I was buzzed. Okay, let's hear your top three acts from the weekend.
1: The weekend. It was about a month ago now.
0: The Primavera Wonderful Festival.
1: Geese was honestly amazing. This was playing on the first day as well, so mm-hmm. a little bit of mm-hmm. rain during this set, but oh, it was amazing. The Cure, of course, 2.5 hours of pure bliss. And then last one was Joey Valance and Bray. And if you haven't heard of them before, they're almost Beastie Boy aligned. They were so amazing. It was the only crowd that really, like, every single person was dancing, and it was just really good.
0: Yeah, because I feel like that's a problem that you run into a lot at festivals, is that people are just like moving between shows and seeing them, like to see them, not where it's a normal gig and everyone is just a diehard fan. But Joey Valance and Bray was spectacular. Also really like wholesome. For like a hip-hop duo. I feel like they were really like, oh, everyone should be friends, love your friends, and like just creating this like really nice environment for what was a very bouncy gig.
1: Mm. Okay, yeah, I would agree with that.
0: Yeah, it was really, really sweet, and everyone was very, very nice.
1: And your other two?
0: My other two, I'm gonna have to say Olivia Rodrigo. It was a secret set, and it was just two from the barrier. I've never been that close to like a big artist like that, and it was, I felt like a little fangirl. I was like screaming for no reason. I don't really know where these screams come from, but they just came out of my body, and I had to be so excited for Olivia Rodrigo. It was so good. I would say my third one is probably Ethel Cain. I bet there's a lot of Ethel Cain fans out there, and it's just amazing to see live, so would recommend that. On Olivia Rodrigo, we might play a

0: All right. That was Role Model. We also got to see him at Primavera Sound. So if you're just tuning in, we are Cordless, and we're doing a little recap of the summer festival season. I was just saying to Jenna how there was no Sally in the Role Model show.
1: I know, that's crazy. Yeah. If you're not familiar with Sally, normally there would be another artist brought on stage, mm-hmm. or like quite a big deal of an artist, or a crowd member maybe was pulled. But instead, he just pointed to everyone and said,
0: You're all Sally. Yeah, that was a little bit disappointing. It's kind of the, if you're not chronically on TikTok, the modern equivalent of Justin Bieber's One Less Lonely Girl.
1: Wow.
0: Yeah. So a childhood dream of mine to be One Less Lonely Girl or Sally, and that's just, it's squashed.
1: Yeah.
0: He's not going to do it anymore.
1: Yeah, so. That is disappointing. Really, but anyway, you move. It was still a great gig.
0: Yeah. So let us know if you would like to be Sally. Maybe we can start a petition to bring that back. From Role Model?
1: Oh yeah. Mm-hmm. What we were saying about Primavera, it being an international festival, obviously, a lot of Scots in the crowd, which really brought the energy, I will say.
0: They were the main drive. Especially at Kneecap. Kneecap was the last show that we saw, and you could tell the majority of people had maybe never actually heard those songs before.
1: There was the
0: Nigel Farage chant that it seemed only Scottish people were getting in on.
1: Very interesting. We're going to talk about a couple of Scottish acts since we are talking so much about the Barcelona Festival, I guess. And we're normally on our show, we pull local artists from Glasgow and they do a live acoustic set on our show. But today, this being our first show, we thought it would just be the two of us. Mm-hmm. So we thought we were going to give you three top Scottish acts that we have interviewed ourselves previously that we thought we could recommend to you. So we've picked a top three each.
0: Okay. Jenna, let's hear your top three.
1: Mine being a band called Cupid Stunts, which you really need to be careful on how you enunciate that band. But very alt-rock with punk influences. When they came on our show, they did a kazoo bit, which was absolutely amazing.
0: That was really good. Yeah, we had them play kazoo over even the other songs. So if you're a kazoo fan, which I know most of you should be sure to check out
1: all
0: Cupid
1: the kazoo
0: Stunts
1: fans.
0: On Spotify and Instagram.
1: Yep. And next I have an artist called Katie Lindsay. Very soundscapey, very ethereal, very much like early Ethel Kane, we thought. And my last one is a band called Slicks with slightly louder sounds, alt-rock, which we actually caught one of their gigs to, which was great. That's my top three.
0: Yeah, Slicks, they're amazing. We saw them at Tenement Trail 2 years ago. Mm-hmm. So if we're talking festivals, Tenement Trail, I think, is really underrated. I feel like a lot of people maybe don't count it out a little bit because it's a day festival, but I am a massive Tenement Trail fan. Yeah. Like every time we go, it's really, really good.
1: And you really get your money's worth.
0: Oh, definitely. There's so many great bands. Yeah, so that is Slicks. We're going to play their song Self-Care Loathing, and we'll be right back with more local band chat.

the Bike Library is a community-focused project where we can fix bikes and we also loan bikes out, and we have various spare parts available. The Bike Library is a community resource. We offer bike repairs for anyone in the community, anything from a flat tire to adjusting your brakes to checking your gears, and anything in between. All services are by donation, so no one is turned away for lack of funds. The Bike Library also is a bike library, of course. So we loan bikes to refugees and asylum seekers. You can take a bike out for up to 3 months with the possibility of extension. You're provided with a lock, lights, and a helmet to go along with a bike. We offer bikes on loan for people within roughly a 30-minute walk of Moss Heights, just so that any bikes can be returned and any breakdowns, if they happen, can be fixed. We're always looking for volunteers at the Bike Library. If you're already handy with fixing bikes, we'd love to have you. If you just want to pick up some skills, I know some things I can show you around a bike. We also do some lead rides, and potentially we'll do some lessons in the future. So if that's an area of interest for you, also you can get in touch. If you've got an old bike that you're not using anymore and you want to give it to the Bike Library, we'll make sure it finds a good home. Just, again, get in touch, and we'll take it from there. The Bike Library is open mostly on Mondays and Wednesdays between 10 and 5. However, some days that changes, so please do get in touch before making a trip to make sure that we're open and we can book you in for an appointment. If you're interested in loaning a bike from the Bike Library, or getting a bike repaired, or you have a bike to donate, or you'd like to volunteer, just get in touch. You can email me with cycles@governcommunityproject.org.uk, or send me a SMS or WhatsApp on 07392 590 291. So get on your bike down to Moss Heights Bike Library, and I'll be looking forward to seeing you there.

0: That was the Z-Bex with Killing Time. I love, love, love that song. I remember when we interviewed them and we heard it for the first time at Tenement Trail, I think me and you listened to that song like every day for a couple weeks.
1: It's so good. It's just so addictive.
0: Is it the bridge part or like after the second chorus that kind of just like, you feel like you're just moving forward? I love that song. It's so, so, so good. Before the break, we were talking top three local bands to watch and like really amazing acts out of Glasgow that we think you guys should have your eye on, because we definitely have our eyes on them too. Mm-hmm. Number one for me has got to be the Z-Bex. Well, we just heard their song. I would say number two might be Clay Rings. We interviewed them 6 months ago
1: And they do a really cool fusion of Spanish influences with then obviously local Glasgow influences, and it just makes this really interesting sound that is just nothing like anything we've heard of before. So I would definitely give them a listen if you can.
0: Yeah, really, really special and really strong vocals. Mm-hmm. I'd say that might be like a number one thing for me, just like really amazing sounding vocals.
1: Oh yeah,
0: it will always convince me to listen again.
1: Yeah, absolutely.
0: Mm-hmm. Yeah, really, really good. Okay, so I'm gonna say that's my number two, and my number three has got to be Lacuna. They are pretty big. I would say maybe would have heard of them and maybe listened to some of their stuff, but honestly spectacular. A bigger band, maybe like a seven piece, and every time I hear about them or like see them live, they do it just a little bit different, which I think is really, really cool.
1: Mm-hmm. So it's like this folk alt fusion again. Mm-hmm. And it just works so well, and they have three lead singers, don't they? Three female singers.
0: Yeah, yeah.
1: And the way they perform on stage as well, I think we've seen them a couple times now. It's just so cool to watch. Cool.
0: Yeah, again, with those like really strong vocals, honestly, that will get me every time. So those are my top three. We heard Jenna's top three. So let us know on WhatsApp your top three or any local bands that you've got your eye on, so we can have our eye on them too and get them into the studio.
1: Please.
0: So that's on WhatsApp at 0738670275. So catch us on WhatsApp with your top bands. And here is a little bit of Lacuna. This is Shelly by Lacuna.

0: All right, that was Shelly by Lacuna. We are cordless on Sunny G Radio with what's new now and next in the local Glasgow scene. We're usually joined by a musical guest, but this week has been all about summer festivals. We talked Transmet, we talked Prima, and now we're going to talk maybe what festival we'd like to see, what headliners we'd like to see.
1: Dream Festival.
0: Yeah, Dream Festival. Crazy. Every week, Jenna asks our band how they would build their Dream Festival, and usually they choose headliners that are dead.
1: So yeah, I know, but as you should, exactly. Mm-hmm. So way we do this is venue, headliners, and then the dream name as
0: dream
1: well.
0: Name, yeah.
1: So, Malin, do you want to start off with the dream name?
0: Dream name? I have not thought about this until this moment, but
1: I think we have to go cordless. Just cordless.
0: Cordless-based.
1: Or sunny cordless. Or... keep it simple.
0: Yeah, artificial lights, you know, like artificial sun. Okay, Jenna, let's go venue.
1: I think for our scale, we have to keep it small and support the local gig venues. I'm going to say Hug and Pint on Great Western Road because I love it.
0: Great venue. Perfect for a day festival.
1: Oh, yeah.
0: I do. My heart goes out to day festivals. I just think that's a blast. And good for my attention span and tiredness levels. One day is amazing for me.
1: And headliners.
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0: 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The presenters will keep you on your toes. 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

Yours truly, a very warm welcome to the legends on this very, very nice Wednesday morning, and long may it bloom and continue. Apparently over the next couple of days, the weather is truly to become a scorcher again. I just hope it's not going to be as hot as the previous heat wave that we had about a week ago, which was just mental, a bit much for me, I have to say. Although given that I'm sleeping in my sister's old room, it's very much exposed to our back garden where the sun actually shines. But welcome, because the sun always shines in the People's Blooming Station. It's yours truly, Matthew Ward, with this week's instalment of The Legends, alias The Mighty Rave Ward. And I tell you what, how good was it, right? How good was it last night to have the very Ja Live, aka Hector the Selector, or just Craig in general? He's got various aliases, but how stoked were we to have him back? Honestly, I feel so elated that he was back. Didn't hear all of his show because I had to visit my wee granny, bless her soul. And yeah, it was just the best we could do and just keep the spirits high. Really enjoyed what I was hearing, honestly, really, really enjoyed it. So, of course, it was only right and fitting that we dropped a bit of Mungo's Hi-Fi. Come on, yaman! Yaman!

Loving that. A reference to Wild Mountain Tyne from Mungo's Hi-Fi, aka Go Lassie Go. A track which has various pseudonyms, very, very well known to many of you. And I just love that style. Do you know, I remember when I first heard this particular take on it, the stream went into a random loop and it was a little frustrating, and we kept hearing the Wild Mountain Tyne. It kept looping and looping, but it was all good. It was resolved eventually in the end. But more importantly, how are you this morning? Get in touch on Mixcloud. SunnyG103 is how you can find us on our Mixcloud chat. And also to hello to some of you who have actually joined us. Massive love to the bold Rob Taylor, who's probably listening back after his little stunt in the gym. So yeah, massive love to you and all the Nielsen Massive, of course. Massive love to Kaylee, MCG, hi to Nicole, hi to Connor, hi to just everybody involved, right? Everybody involved, Cammy, you name it. All the Nielsen Massive. Come on.

0: Saturday the 11th of July at the Fairfield Heritage Museum in the big boardroom, we're having an event. It's called FITBA, The Yards and Fairfield. This is in reaction to World Cup fever. So we thought, is there a connection between football and the shipyards that we could talk about? So we found out that there is, and actually years gone by, or even until recently, they used to run leagues in the Fairfield shipyards. So we are having an event just to explore that. We have some special guests. Our special guest is Chick Young, who's a legendary broadcaster. We also have Richard McBrearty from the Scottish Football Museum, who'll be bringing all the facts and figures. It won't just be about shipyard football, it'll be about growing up in Glasgow, playing football, where you played football, and just in general, just having a good old banter about playing football on a Saturday afternoon in Glasgow. And we can do a wee bit of Tartan Army chat as well. Alan, you played football?
1: I played within the yard for, I think, approximately about 3 weeks, and then they realised that I was not very good, so I then just became a bystander and watched it. But during that period of time, football, it was originally about the football and the tournaments within the yard, but then different people brought their own different things to it, and it wasn't all about the football. There was other bits and pieces. We had special people there and one thing and that. We had a managing director at the time, Bill Gallagher, who was absolutely fantastic. Him and his wife attended quite often. So it's not just about the tournament within the yard, it's about the people that worked in the yard, the people, their families and everything else.
0: Tickets are £6. They're available from Eventbrite. You can also pop into the museum where you can get your tickets for £6, or you can email us at mail@govanworkspace.co.uk and you'll get a ticket for £6 then. We don't have to pay the extra fee for Eventbrite, but we'd love to see you there. Everyone's welcome, and it should be hopefully a good afternoon of football banter.
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3: You know the drill. Get yourself along the 25th of July. Although I'm gutted to find out that apparently the Bold Gordy isn't going to be able to attend. Gutted. But, you know, I hope the rest of you can make it. It is truly, truly going to be such a jam. So much happening. We've got Kai Rezu. We've got breakdancers, B-girls, B-boys, you name it. It is going to be massive. We've got graffiti artists. We've got live DJs, turntablists. So many people who are undertaking this mammoth event that we always achieve every year. And this is our fourth anniversary. Do get yourself along. Queen's Park Arena, Saturday the 25th, between 12:30 and 10:30 p.m. Trust me, it is going to be blooming awesome, and it just gets hotter every single year. Turn up the heat, that's what I say. Turn up the heat. And wow, is this a year old already? Remember that scorcher last year?

yes. Well, there was me on Lendo Foot last year enjoying a lovely drink with the label 1901, which I can't brand. Sorry. Okay. Brew. Not sponsored, but it's my favourite version. It's the juiciest. It has a kind of return to form, but there's something kind of pure about it. Anyway, I'm not here to advertise it. The point is, there was me enjoying this in a lovely, thick glass bottle, just taking in the waves, the atmosphere. Of course, sustainable, of course, you know, nothing was left on the beach. Everything was cleared up afterwards. You know, we're not those kind of people, absolutely not. Want to make sure the beaches are clean, folks. Come on. But it was lovely. There was me and Lendo Foot just thinking of that song in my head last year. And it was a lovely day. We had a full afternoon of it. Thoroughly enjoyed it. Had the whole beach to ourselves. But there was some crazy, I don't know if there was a bus rally going on that year or if there was something happening, because we were seeing all these buses and tractors coming past. We were like, what is going on? It must be a rally. But we don't know where the meeting point was or the assembly point was, or if they were going from some of our rally museum. I mean, had they came all the way from Glasgow all the way down to Lendo Foot? I mean, that is quite a trek. That is genuinely a trek. I mean, it's a two-hour ride to get from Glasgow or Linwood even to Girvan, and then from there to even get to Lendo Foot. I mean, it's quite a trek. It is a fair trek, but great fun if you ever get the chance to go. There's a lovely little secluded part of the beach, like a cove, and it's just lovely when you've got it for yourself. You know, it just, you can feel at home. You've just got to watch that grass verge that slopes down onto it, but it's a great wee place. It's a great little cove, and it's very enjoyable when you've got a calm sea. Very enjoyable. Go down and just enjoy it. But just make sure you treat it with respect, of course. Treat it with respect. That's all any of us ask, okay? That's the important thing. When I was drinking my brew, it was all respectful. It was all genuinely sustainable. It was all done well, okay? We don't leave any waste on the beach. So, yeah, just treat your beaches with respect. Okay, moving on. And we've certainly got some sunshine here. Come on. As this is the sounds of Sonny G Radio.

You're checking out the sounds of Sonny G. And you remember the Pointer Sisters track earlier on? Well, they sampled, or they were sampled in this beauty from 2004. I'm saying beauty, I felt her right. We love this. A bit of Junior Jack for you and Stupid Disco. Come on.

0: Yes, Stupid Disco from Junior Jack, taking you back to 2004 and sampling the Pointer Sisters. And I thought that was really neat, because when I heard Stupid Disco come on the other day in the station, I was like, yeah, need to actually show you the roots of where this track actually came from. I mean, there were so many remixes and bootlegs and reboots on countless compilations that, you know, I'll never forget it. It was crazy, absolutely crazy. But it was also the start of the more sort of corporate emphasis on dance music as well. The whole commercial overreach, even back then, you had Ministry of Sound, who were almost kind of caving their whole ethos. They'd kind of gone away from this underground approach. It was suddenly, it was almost like they were trying to be Clubland against Clubland. It was pretty bad. If you were someone who was into the more underground scene, it was frustrating, right? And in some instances, maybe even not so frustrating if you were none the wiser. You just thought it was the next modern development. But when you look back now, you go, yeah, yeah, come on. This was the start of the overemphasis on the commercial artist versus the underground DJs. You know, people like Kerry Chandler, or maybe even more kind of underground forms of trance. It was all kind of derailing, or seemingly derailing at that point. So, yeah. But it's really interesting what's happening now. Now we're beginning to see more of a kind of middle grounded period. You know, you've got artists like Close Proximity, Matchbox occasionally does some great stuff. There's a fair few middle grounded artists. I'm even was surprised to be playing Ben Hemsley last year. Really, really was surprised. But his label have actually had some amazing releases. His label has actually featured some incredible releases which have been adopted across the whole scene. And that has been amazing to see. Spacer Women's a notable example. Just a variety of stuff, man. Lucas Leos, I loved playing him last year. Wow, was that actually a year ago? Was that honestly a year ago? And by the way, just a little update on the decorating in relation to the Rave Ward. Do you know we've now got to wait another... So the guy came out to have a little chat with us, but he's so busy that it's going to take him another 3 weeks before he's able to come to us. He has got so many errands to attend to, honestly. It is unbelievable, but listen, he's obviously well-liked. That's a good sign, all right? People want more from him. Vice versa with Gary, who we've been working with. Such a gentleman of a guy, really down to earth. Him and his work partner have just been amazing. They got the house done for us. And they really barely even messed anything up. There was nothing that was messy by the end of it, apart from maybe I think there was a subtle area downstairs, but it was nothing at all. It was really nothing at all. It was just a case of, even after the plasterer had been sanding it up, giving it a bit of spray paint on the fireplace, but it was all good. But by the way, folks, the Mixcloud stream is quiet. What is happening? We are streaming. Do please come and join us. SunnyG103 is where you can find us. That's mixcloud.com/SunnyG103. And some mentions. Hi to the Prices in Ireland. Also love to the Cantwells, the Conways as well. Massive love to Dr. Normal. Hi to Rachel Edwards. Massive love to Joe Dark. Hi to Sevka. Hi to all the troops from Jackal Trades. Massive love to all the hip-hop crew. Big up to the main man, Steg, who's been keeping us running quite the thing. And massive love to Georgia. Thank goodness she left early after last week's gig at Bella Houston, starring Pitbull. Not my thing, but of course, you know, all more power to you if that's your thing, of course.
1: 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This is Scotland's only all-element hip-hop event, and it will be at Queen's Park Arena in Glasgow on Saturday, the 25th of July. 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

You're my mate from Right Said Fred. Is that the follow-up time, Too Sexy, I think? I think that's right. Nice little upbeat little jaunty. Hi to Kushti and Shadab this morning. Hi to Dr. Matthew Checkets. Massive love to our very own Scotty Apostle. Massive love to the Cordless crew who had their first show, yes, on Monday. I'm a day ahead of myself, dear me. Massive love to Saffron. Have not heard from you in ages, pal. Hope you are doing well. Alias Serenity Sister. Hi to the bold Shola as well. She came back with Roots. Still to catch up on that, but looking forward to that. And many more of you locked in, including my bold mate, David McCluskey. Who's having a jolly wee sky for the next couple of weeks. This one's for you, mate.

And big love to Ian Smith and all the LNFG crew. That has got to be one of the highlights of the year. And a great song if you're sat around the breakfast table as well. If you're enjoying your wee brekkie, your toast or your cereal, whatever that is, and it just comes on your speakers or whether it's just a radio broadcast. Maybe you're listening right now and that's exactly what you've done. Had an early brunch and this has just came on. If it has, then I'm delighted to have served you, because do you know what? It is just that track, isn't it? Because breathing is what we do. Don't take leave of your senses, folks. Just don't take leave of your senses, because this is the sound of Sonny G. Don't forget Hip Hop Unity. It is all happening. Sonny Govan Unity, that is, taking place on the 25th of July from 12:30pm to 10:30pm. There's a lot to fill in one day. Rap battles, turntablism, graffiti, every single element that brings together true, real hip-hop culture. Right? None of this glamour stuff, right, that you get in the charts. This is real deal grassroots art. And there's some big names involved as well. We've got Kai Rezu. We've got, of course, the fantastic Steji and the Freestyle Master, and a variety of other people as well. Great people who are actually performing with us.

that, The Doors, Hello, I Love You. Well, hello, I love the lot of you, okay? I love the lot of you. Massive love for everybody tuning in. Love the old Doors, oh yes. Particularly in this climate, loving it. Still to come, more of your mentions. Massive love to Jen and Chris down in Greenock. Hopefully they're doing all right. Massive love to my mate Andrew, who's working all the way over in Paisley. So massive love to him. Getting the work done. Well, kind of between Paisley and kind of... Hawkhead Road-ish. I'm not going to say where. But he's getting on with his business. Getting on with his business, and that's the important thing. Although, rather him than me, getting up so early just to go to the gym. Oh, something like 5 o'clock in the morning. Oh, rather him than me. Dearie me, that's just too early. Come on, that's just far too early. It's amazing that even gyms are even open as early as that. But yes, they certainly are, as even Rob will attest, let me tell you. Somebody call me already, all right? Send me a message, Mixcloud, SonnyG103 on Mixcloud. It's awfully quiet the day.

0: Blondie and Call Me. And Kushti finally called me.
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0: In the Mixcloud chat, he joined us. Yes. Big love to you and Shadab once again. Also, massive love, of course, to who else have we got? We've got our very own Scotty Apostle, who I mentioned earlier on. Massive love to Donna and all the Freed Up crew. Massive love to you. Hi to DJ Scientist and DJ Rhythm. Hi to Mike and Phil from House Dimensions. Once again, Craig, alias Hector the Selector, Ja Live, a variety of aliases. But we've got to cover them all right? The man is a legend, and he's been doing the reggae show for 15 years. Where has that gone? Honestly, too long. It's just another day in paradise, though, isn't it? Here we go then, back to 1988 for this one, from the album But Seriously. I think my dad still has the original cassette somewhere.

Phil Collins and Another Day in Paradise. Gordy's loving my t-shirt. Came in a series of three. One's a chimp wearing headphones DJing. The other one's an astronaut who's DJing. And the other one, which kind of sums up my identity overall, suggests that you're DJing until the day you die. Someone wearing a heart monitor, but still with a passion for DJing. Yeah, very nifty t-shirts, very humorous. Great fun to always wear. Always great fun to wear. I try and save them for more formal events. But guys, that is literally all I have got time for. It's been kind of a quiet Mixcloud stream until I've recently been joined by Gordy and Kushti. Although for some reason our stream was right down the bottom. I had to go through about 16 live streams until I came to us on the 17th. Yeah, not ideal. Not sure what was going on there. Internet traffic and priorities through algorithms. Who knows? But anyway, glad you could all join us. Thank you ever so much. Big love to the legends. How could I forget them? Dearie me, how could I forget? Hi to Mickey Millen, Jessica and Claire, and many, many more of you. But guys, that is literally all from me. I will be back with another installment of the legends. Might just have an update for you on the rave ward, but I will keep you posted. All will be revealed soon. In the meantime, I am going to love you and leave you, and you can join me same time, same place next week from 11 a.m. UK time. Samuel's next with the Rewind Hour. I'll be back next week. Until then, cheers and tatty bye-bye. Here's Anya Curry playing us out. Cheers. Catch ya.

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0: Saturday, the 11th of July, at the Fairfield Heritage Museum in the big boardroom, we're having an event. It's called FITBA, The Yards and Fairfield. This is in reaction to World Cup fever. So we thought, is there a connection between football and the shipyards that we could talk about? So we found out that there is. And actually, years gone by, or even until recently, they used to run leagues in the Fairfield shipyards. So we are having an event just to explore that. We have some special guests. Our special guest is Chick Young, who's a legendary broadcaster. We also have Richard McBrearty from the Scottish Football Museum, who will be bringing all the facts and figures. It won't just be about shipyard football, it'll be about growing up in Glasgow, playing football, where you played football, and just in general, just having a good old banter about playing football on a Saturday afternoon in Glasgow. And we can do a wee bit of Tartan Army chat as well. Alan, you played football?
1: I played within the yard for, I think, approximately about 3 weeks, and then they realised that it was not very good. So I then just became a bystander and watched it. But during that period of time, football, it was originally about the football and the tournaments within the yard, but then different people brought their own different things to it, and it wasn't all about the football. There was other bits and pieces. We had special people there and one thing and that. We had a managing director at the time, Bill Gallagher, who was absolutely fantastic. Him and his wife attended quite often. So it's not just about the tournament within the yard, it's about the people that worked in the yard, the people, their families and everything else.
0: Tickets are £6. They're available from Eventbrite. 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You don't have to pay the extra fee for Eventbrite. But we'd love to see you there. Everyone's welcome, and it should be hopefully a good afternoon of football banter.

That was an absolute classic from Huey Lewis and the News there. I'm sure we all remember that one from Back to the Future. That's personally where I heard it first. The time's now 12:15 PM and you're on Sunny G with the Rewind Hour. Got a great lineup this afternoon, so let's keep the energy going with Bananarama

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Free Falling, Tom Petty, widely regarded as one of his best songs. 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I hope the day is treating you very well, and I hope this next song makes it that much better. 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
0: And some entertainment for everyone. We look forward to seeing you.

Our House from Madness. Great song, and you might be familiar with the musical that spawned from it. I remember back in high school, that was a popular one to have as the school show. We're getting into the midday lift now, so up next, Pretty in Pink, the Psychedelic Furs.

Pretty in Pink, a great song, was also a great movie. That was the one from the 80s with Joan Cryer and Molly Ringwald. Up next on Sunny G, we've got Friday I'm in Love, The Cure.

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Don't miss it.

Love a bit of Heart with Barracuda there. It was great to be here this afternoon and be here on Sunny G with the Rewind Hour. To finish off, I'll leave you with two final tracks, Human Touch and Easy Lover.

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Why not listen to the funky shows? Our presenters will keep you on your toes. The music they play should suit everyone. 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Different topics we can discuss with an in-depth analysis and minimal fuss. So come and join the growing queue. See what Sonny G can do for you. Please remember to turn on that dial. Sonny G's the best by a country mile. Everybody's loving Sonny Govan. Bob

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Good singing, people. We've been touring all over, and we even toured to Glasgow to the concert hall. Yeah. They were a rum bunch. I don't know who they were. They were not you. But we've been telling people, you know, because for us to go out and tour in November, beginning of December, you know, it's tough to leave Glasgow in festival season. Just when that warm wind comes down the cloud and the palm trees are blowing, and they didn't believe me, but you guys know what it's like. You know, it's these balmy evenings, you're walking down the cloud with your loved one. I'm not suggesting any particular sexual orientation. You can do whatever you want, but you might be walking over the bridge and staring at the water and just, you're thinking about life as the bodies flow past you. You know, it's a great place to be, you know, the city of Glasgow is a good place to be. They don't believe us, but we know. I was trying to explain to you that we, Lorena, I used to live in a flat in, you know, in what is now the kind of Latin Quarter. But then we just simply knew it as Finiston. Jeez, oh. And we used to go round to what you now call a delicatessen. And then it was a newsagent. And it was that because it did rolls and sausage, square sausage. Morton's rolls. And one day I came out, and it must have been July. I know it was July because the guy behind me came out in a duffel coat. He was leaning against his door, and I thought, what's going on here? And he looked particularly happy, you know, for being a Glaswegian in July. He looked happy. And he pulled out of his pocket a cigarette lighter. And next thing, he pulls out a cigar in Finiston. It was a Hamlet, 35p, you know what I'm saying? And he lights the thing up, the smoke goes up there, way up above Argyle Street. And I'm thinking, what's going on here? Why is he doing this? Then I remembered, Friday night. It was wages day.

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1: Well, well, well. This is Dr. Yogesh Kotecha from Glastonbury, Connecticut, USA. And you are listening to a special edition of Heaven's Mixtape on Sunny G 103.5 with my good friend, Dr. Matthew Checkitz. The show that will put a smile on your face, lift your heart, and most importantly, move your musical molecules.

0: Well, good afternoon, everyone, and welcome to another edition of Heaven's Mixtape with me, Dr. Matthew Check. It's on Sonny G Community Radio from the centre of the universe, Glasgow, Scotland, United Kingdom, Europe, planet Earth, the universe. And Sonny G is living up to its name today. The sun is absolutely split in the skies. We're cooking in here. So get yourself a cold drink, non-alcoholic if you're driving, and listen to the tune. Get the Factor 50 on if you're outside. Take care of yourself. On today's show, we're featuring an album, Electrical Language, Independent British Synth Pop, 1978 to 1984, on Cherry Red Records, a quadruple box set with all kinds of weird and wonderful electronic music from the late 70s and early 80s. I think you're going to enjoy that. I've also got tracks from people like The Cramps, The Stray Cats, Gambari Band, Nubian Twist, Corto Alto, Goodbye Mr. McKenzie, and much more. But let's start with a kind of classic one from the wonderful Depeche Mode.
1: In just a few moments, we're off to Hawaii to join Steve McGarrett and the team for tonight's adventure.

Well, Heaven's Mixtape is 5 minutes old and already Dr. Checkett has mucked up his tunes. Sorry about that. But that was wonderful Human League with Circus of Death, which appears on this album, if you're watching on the Mixcloud. Electrical Language, independent British synth pop, 78 to 84. Originally a B-side to Being Boiled on Last Records, Bob Last, of course, from Edinburgh, and appeared on their debut album, Reproduction, which I have my original copy of here. Really good stuff, actually. And Human League still going strong, as are Heaven 17, the splinter group that they became. Anyway, as I promised at the start of the show and failed to deliver, is Depeche Mode with John the Revelator.

More electronica from Depeche Mode. John the Revelator from the album Playing the Angel. And they pinched that title, actually, off a track by blues gospel singer from the sort of pre-war blues gospel singer, Blind Willie Johnson. And maybe I'll play that on the next Heaven's Mixtape show. Completely different, but equally interesting. So we've got Cosmic Dancer Mark's joined us on the Mixcloud feed. If you're on the Mixcloud feed, please put something in the chat. I'd like to hear from you. And if you're listening on 103.5 FM in the Greater Glasgow area, welcome to Sunny G Radio and Heaven's Mixtape with me, Dr. Matthew Checkitz. And if you're on TuneIn app, welcome to the world, because thanks for taking the time. I hope you're having a nice afternoon, and I hope you've got a cold drink in your hand to make things a bit easier. Anyway, I was reading Mojo magazine this week, and there was an article about the cramps, and sadly, Lux Interior died a few years ago, and his partner, Poison Ivy, was distraught, actually, and afterwards she kind of wanted to get rid of all the cramps paraphernalia in her house and just have a simple life, gardening and easy, nice things, and kind of withdrew from the whole music scene. And then a few years ago, on Netflix, on the Addams Family show, there was Wednesday Addams did a dance to this next track I'm going to play by the Cramps, which actually brought the house down. Look it up on YouTube. It's absolutely amazing. So it gives me an excuse to play this.

Goo Goo Muck, the Cramps version of Ronnie Cook and the Gay Lads classic. Brilliant, nevertheless, don't you think? And anyway, it turned out that all the kind of royalty checks that should have been coming the Cramps' way when the song was an unsuspected revisal hit after the Addams Family Show came out were sitting in the record company offices unknown to Poison Ivy and the rest of the band, but I think that's been rectified now and monies are being separated out. Anyway, I'm sorry to see that the Mixcloud feed seems to have gone a bit wonky, so I'll try and get that up again, but you can remember you can get the show if on TuneIn or at sunnyg.org. Just ask your smart speaker to play Sunny G Radio and it will undoubtedly oblige. Anyway, Cramps, of course, released lots of kind of compilation albums from their crazy record collection. And here's one, the Cramps, 60 songs from the Cramps crazy collection. Lux Interior and Poison Ivy and others curated this. And here's one I think you're going to like, Sheriff and the Ravels, Shambhala.

Govan Unity Hip Hop Festival is coming. This is Scotland's only all-element hip hop event, and it will be at Queen's Park Arena in Glasgow on Saturday, the 25th of July. From 12 noon till 10:30 p.m, join us for a full day of live rappers, DJs, breakdancers, graffiti artists, music producers, community energy, and proper hip hop culture. And the best part? It's completely free. So bring the family, bring your pals, and celebrate some Scottish hip hop from the grassroots up. Sunny Govan Unity Hip Hop Festival, Saturday the 25th of July, Queen's Park Arena, Glasgow, 12 p.m. till 10:30 p.m. Free entry, real culture, one big day. Don't miss it.

the wonderful Stray Cats, one of my favourite bands, one of the best bands I ever saw live back in the day, about 1980, 81, Newcastle Mayfair. Three guys made a hell of a racket. And they're still doing it. They're touring in the States at the moment, I noticed. And the reason I played that track, because it was one of their, I think it was one of their first hits, actually. I had that on a cassette, would you believe? Cassette single. And I was watching, these things that pop up on YouTube. And there was a video of this young lady doing a fantastic dance to that track in her kitchen, and she can really move, and so good that the Stray Cats, Brian Setzer and the Stray Cats, had liked it as well. So I thought I'd share that with you. You don't need much of an excuse to play the Stray Cats, because I really love them. And talking to Stray Cats, let's have some local talent from Perth, Nuclear Club, not Stray Cats. This one's called Black Cats, A Bad Luck. I think Mark Marshall is the lead. I bumped into him at the CW Stone King gig a couple of weeks ago. I remember I featured CW Stone King a couple of weeks ago on the show. Anyway, you're going to enjoy this. Nuclear Club, Black Cats, A Bad Luck.

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They're based in Perth. Mark Marshall is one of the lead guys in the club, and that's from the album Black Cats Are Bad Luck, and it's the title track, and you can get it on SoundCloud or Bandcamp. 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Pretty good, I think you'll agree. Anyway, let's have a bit of African music. Firstly in Zaire via Paris, Kanda Bongo Man.

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0: Sorry for fade that before the end. The full version's 8 minutes long, and Derek Riley is really, really enjoying it. That's Pablo with Madalena, and I'm not sure where he's from. That was on a an NME compilation cassette that I had from about 1981. Managed to track it down. And prior to that, we had Gambari Band with Labanco, which is from their 2022 album Kakuma. They're from Mali. And prior to that, we had Kanda Bongo Man with Zing Zong from Zaire. So I hope you enjoyed that African interlude. Now we're going to go to Leeds. From Africa to Leeds. But this is Nubian Twist, absolutely brilliant band. A great album, actually. Might be much lauded, actually. Try this, Red Herring.
1: I thought we discussed this. I mean, we both came to some type of agreement, didn't we?

I think that's a great record for a hot sunny day. Nubian Twist, Red Herring, featuring Booty Brown from their wonderful 2026 album, Chasing Shadows. Originally formed in Leeds, would you believe? But sounding absolutely brilliant. And it made me an idea, actually, to do a Yorkshire special Heaven's Mixtape shows, because there's loads of great bands from Leeds and Sheffield and all kinds of other places, so Middlesbrough. So then maybe that's coming in the future. That's just a little kernel of an idea that's floating around my head. Next track is from the another track from the forthcoming Quarto Alto album, Smum's Small Fortune, which is coming out on the 4th of September. If you follow Quarto Alto on Instagram, you'll see lots of good stuff. And Liam Shortall, who's the lead for Quarto Alto, very kindly got in touch with me, say he was going to come on the show when he gets back from the US tour. They're all over the place, and in fact tonight they're playing in Minneapolis. So if you're in Minneapolis, get down and see them. They're doing other dates in North America, and they're playing Barra's on the 29th of January. So I think I'll buy tickets for that too, because they're absolutely superb. This track features an ace, and it's called April. Quarto Alto from Glasgow. Thank you.

it sounds like it's going to be an absolutely brilliant album. That's Corto Alto with April featuring Anace on that particular track. Lots of collaborations on the album. And as I say, playing Barrowland in January. So get your tickets now. I've seen them a couple of times at St. Luke's and the Barrows, and they're absolutely fantastic. Very talented. And I'm very, very excited about having Liam Shortall on the show to talk about his music and his influences sometime in the not-too-distant future. So it's something to look forward to. I'll let you know on socials. Remember, you can follow the show on Instagram at heavens_mixtape. You can follow us on Facebook and blah, blah, blah. Mixcloud, of course. You're listening to Heaven's Mixtape on Sunny G Community Radio Station, the best radio station in the universe, playing old and new talent, championing new stuff, and keeping you guessing. We're in a sort of jazz theme now. We had some African stuff, now we're doing some jazz stuff. And here's a track from one of my favourite albums ever, defunct, Thermonuclear Sweat. This dates from 1982. Joseph Bowie, sort of jazz funk kind of pioneer. And see if you recognise the bass line in this, and we can discuss it at the end. This one's called In the Good Times, defunct with a KT.

amazing bass line from Kim Clark of Defunct in the Good Times. And we had a couple of guesses about what that sounds like. That's a good one from Cosmic Dancer Mark. She says, Good Times by Sister Sledge. Of course, that's one. And the other one that crossed my mind was Rapper's Delight. Because I think both of those fit that particular one, don't you think? Anyway, we're just nearly at the top of the first hour of Heaven's Mixtape on Sonny G Radio with me, Dr. Matthew Check. It's on a very hot day. It's getting hotter and hotter in here. No air conditioning and it's boiling outside. But I hope you're nice and cool and protected from the sun and got something cold in your hand to keep you happy. Let's have a bit of Riotous Soul before we finish. I wonder, a bit of Don Gardner. My baby likes to boogaloo. Well, I do too, but maybe it's a bit too hot for that.

0: Saturday the 11th of July at the Fairfield Heritage Museum in the big boardroom, we're having an event. It's called FITBA, The Yards and Fairfield. This is in reaction to World Cup fever. So we thought, is there a connection between football and the shipyards that we could talk about? So we found out that there is. And actually, years gone by, or even until recently, they used to run leagues in the Fairfield shipyards. So we are having an event just to explore that. We have some special guests. Our special guest is Chick Young, who's a legendary broadcaster. We also have Richard McBrearty from the Scottish Football Museum, who will be bringing all the facts and figures. It won't just be about shipyard football. It'll be about growing up in Glasgow, playing football, where you played football, and just in general, just having a good old banter about playing football on a Saturday afternoon in Glasgow. And we can do a wee bit of Tartan Army chat as well. Alan, you played football?
1: I played within the yard for, I think, approximately about 3 weeks, and then they realised that it was not very good. So I then just became a bystander and watched it. But during that period of time, football, it was originally about the football and the tournaments within the yard, but then different people brought their own different things to it, and it wasn't all about the football. There was other bits and pieces. We had special people there and one thing and that. We had a managing director at the time, Bill Gallagher, who was absolutely fantastic. Him and his wife attended quite often. So it's not just about the tournament within the yard. It's about the people that worked in the yard, the people, their families and everything else.
0: Tickets are £6. They're available from Eventbrite. You can also pop into the museum where you can get your tickets for £6, or you can email us at mail@govanworkspace.co.uk and you'll get a ticket for £6 then. We don't have to pay the extra fee for Eventbrite. But we'd love to see you there. Everyone's welcome, and it should be hopefully a good afternoon of football banter.

Welcome to the second hour of Heaven's Mixtape on Sonny G Community Radio with me, Dr. Matthew Checkitz, best radio station in the universe. And as usual, we're playing all sorts. And if those last two tracks didn't get you on your feet and moving about, I worry about your general health. May you need to seek medical attention. But no, not from me, because I'm busy at the moment. That was I Spy for the FBI by J-Mo Thomas, which was mentioned in the previous track, Don Gardner, My Baby Likes to Boogaloo. That's a track, 2 minutes, 56 seconds of absolute power, isn't it? Gets me, my musical molecules bouncing around. Anyway, on this week's show, amongst other things, we're featuring this album, Electrical Language, independent British synth pop 1978 to 84 on Cher Records. It's four CDs, it's about over 50 tracks, all kinds of stuff. I'm playing a few tracks from that because I love that kind of stuff. So here's three, actually. Paul Haig, of course, from Edinburgh, Joseph K. Famous, and then Fiat Lux, produced by Bill Nelson, and then Thomas Lear, who I think was originally from Greenock.

0: this is Jeff and Don Hartman from Hickory, North Carolina.
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Hello, this is Alistair from Cape Town, and you're listening to the legendary Heaven's Mixtape with my good mate, Dr. Matt Jeketts.

Another example of early British independent synth pop. That's Thomas Lear, Private Plane. Thomas Lear was born Thomas Wishart, actually in Port Glasgow, not Greenock, as I said. And he started off recording with Robert Rental on the Throbbing Gristles album. And I think ended up on Sire Records via Cherry Red. I've always liked that one. I originally had that on a Sire sampler way back. And prior to that, we had the wonderful Fiat Lux, which was actually Single of the Week, 1982 in NME at one point. I think One Hit Wonders, but produced by Bill Nelson. You can probably hear the Bill Nelson production in the background on his Cocteau record label. I have the single here, 1982. And we started that sort of indie sort of synth trio with Paul Haig of Edinburgh, of course, when he was on Belgium's Dis du Crépuscule. I have a 12-inch single here, not that particular one, with Paul Haig. It started off with Joseph K, of course. Anyway, I hope you're enjoying proceedings on Heaven's Mixtape on Sunny G Radio. John Everett's joined us. Welcome, John. Thanks for tuning in. Daffy's joined us too, so I hope you're doing well as well, Daffy. We're in the golf course, not getting too sunburned. And if you listen on 103.5 FM, welcome, and thanks for taking the time. Remember, you can catch up, if you missed any of the show, on mixcloud.com/SunnyG103 anytime you like. Any of these shows, any of the Sunny G shows, and they're all brilliant. Delighted actually to hear that Hector's returned with the reggae show. He did his return back show last night, and he's going to be doing a 2-hour show, I think, every Tuesday after Haim time. And we've got some reggae coming up in a minute, but let's have a sort of musical palate cleanser after that electronica with Canada's Galt McDermott. And you might know this one, but it's brilliant.

That's a lovely laid-back kind of jazz song, isn't it? That's Galt McDermott from Canada with his track Coffee Cold, actually much sampled later on by a number of different artists, so found new lease of life later on. Anyway, that's in homage to Hector, who's coming to do the reggae show on Sonny G again next week. I thought I'd play a couple of tracks in that sort of genre. Firstly, a track from The Harder They Fall by The Slickers, Johnny Too Bad.

So that's one of the fathers of ska and rocksteady, Prince Buster, Freezing Up Orange Street. And prior to that, we had the Slickers, Johnny Too Bad. I think that featured in the film How Do They Come. And here's my copy of the Prince Buster Greatest Hits album. I bought this in 1979. This is when the two-tone thing was kicking off, the Specials and Madness and the Beat and Body Snatchers. And they're all talking about this guy, Prince Buster, who'd influenced them. I didn't know anything about Prince Buster, so I went out to find this record, and I bought it in Callas Records, Newcastle, Northumberland Street, for £3.48. So that dates me a bit, doesn't it? But I played this stuff, and it was like from a different planet, but it still sounds great. Found that in my mum's loft. Remember I did a sort of Lost Loft Final Heavens mixtape? You can still find it on the mixcloud.com/heavensmixtape if you want to catch that one. That was a bit of fun, rediscovering all those records I thought I'd lost. Anyway, a couple of weeks ago, I think beginning of June, we went to see C.W. Stone King at Courtiers Theatre in Glasgow. He's from Australia, but plays the sort of hokum, pre-war blues style. And here's his version of a song that you might be familiar with. It's called In New Orleans, but you might know it by a different name.

Cosmic Dancer Mark, of course, recognised House of the Rising Sun, written by Huddy Leadbetter, otherwise known as Leadbelly, and he called it In New Orleans. And maybe I should feature Leadbelly as an artist on One Week on the Heavens Mixtape Show, because he wrote loads and loads of great songs, many of which you'll be familiar with. Interesting character as well, interesting life story. Ended up in prison several times, including for, you know, serious assault and murder. And managed to get out of jail by writing a song for the prison governor and then gave him a pardon. Pretty incredible. I don't think that would happen today under Donald Trump, would it? But interesting life story, Leadbelly. Anyway, that's a bit more blues, a little bit more up to date. Early sort of 70s, perhaps, Canned Heat. Here's a song that they stole off someone else as well.

So Scotty enjoyed that. A pile of smoking leather. He presents on a Thursday, Mr. Grateful Dead. That's a great track, isn't it? The best of canned heat going up the country. Alan Wilson wrote that one, but he didn't credit Mr. Henry Thomas, and I think that's a bit of an omission. So here's Henry Thomas.

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1: So I'll count it off. One, two, three, go.

loose articles from a couple of years ago. Sinead loves Bitcoin. I know cryptocurrency has been in the news recently. Apparently, Mr. Trump and his friends have made quite a lot of money out of it, but I couldn't possibly comment. I'm not sure about the silly Scottish accent at the end. Give me all your money, you wee chicken nugget. Because I don't think they're from Scotland. They're from Northern England, Northern Punk Sugar Babes, loose articles. And they've got a new single, actually. What's it called? Cringe of Hinge. I haven't heard that yet, but maybe I'll play that on the next Heaven's Mixtape show, which on Fortnite. Anyway, prior to that, we had Man by the Yeah Yeah Yeahs, just to clear out your logholes. And we're just towards the last 15 minutes of this week's show before JT comes on and does his unofficial merchandise show, I think. Scott is recording his Pile of Smoke and Leather show because he's going off to open up a Grateful Dead festival down south sometime soon. Then he's heading off to Vancouver. Lucky so-and-so is Canadian, of course, but we'll hear all about it when he gets back. And we had a jingle from F.O. Machete, and F.O. Machete are supporting Goodbye Mr. McKenzie. And they're playing at the Barrowlands. When is that? The 11th of December they're playing. And tickets go on sale this Friday at 10 a.m. Goodbye, Mr. McKenzie, supported by the wonderful F.O. Machete. So here's an excuse to play this old banger.

So remember, Goodbye Mr. McKenzie, playing the Barrowlands on the 11th of December, supported by the wonderful F.O. Machete, who've got some new material coming out very soon. Tickets on sale this Friday, 10 a.m. at usual outlets. I'll be banging on there, be getting tickets for that for sure. And Cosmic Dancers, Mark enjoyed that one. It's such an anthem, such a sing-along one, isn't it? Anyway, last one from the featured album, Electrical Language. And this one is actually from OMD. I saw OMD with supporting somebody else, Newcastle City Hall, in front of the curtain. So they were just cramped at the front of the stage, the pair of them, Andy McCluskey and Paul Humphreys, still going strong. In fact, we're seeing them at the Kelvin Grove Bandstand. They're playing a couple of nights. We're seeing them on Thursday, the 30th, and they're playing the 31st as well. So, oh, here's JT coming. Hi, JT. So looking forward to that. I'm not sure who's supporting them. Anyway, here's this one, an early one from OMD, Red Frame, White Light.

Looking forward to seeing OMD at the Bandstand on the 30th. Last one from the featured album, Red Frame White Light. And before JT takes over on official merchandise, we've got one last track, actually, from the wonderful band Lemon Jelly. And the reason I included this one, I'm just looking for the CD. Actually, I noticed in the Scottish charts, this particular track, well, this album, actually, had appeared at number 21, I think. And it was released in 2000. I thought, well, that's a bit strange. Anyway, it's been reissued by Rough Trade to celebrate 50 years of Rough Trade, and in 1,500 copies only. Unfortunately, I missed out on that. But I'm going to play a track from it anyway, because it's super. It's different as ever, in the bath. So this one goes out to my son Nick, who's very fond of having a bath when he comes home and spending a lot of time in there lighting his candles and having some tunes on. So here you are, Nick. This is for you. In the Bath, Lemon Jelly from lemonjelly.ky. See you in a fortnight, and stay safe and keep on the Factor 50. Bye for now. See ya.

Good evening, everyone. That one just there was a track called Codeine by Daniel Land and the Modern Painters, shoegaze project created by sort of London-based producer, singer, songwriter Daniel Land. And before that, we had a track by I Don't Like Mirrors, which is the pseudonym of Carlos Rodolfo Jorge Puig. It's a Spanish producer, and that track was called Right Here from an album called Linger. So yeah, welcome to another edition of Unofficial Merchandise here with me, JT, on Sunny Gun Radio, 103.5 FM if you're in Glasgow. And if you're joining from further afield, welcome. Got all sorts to kind of play over the next couple of hours. I'll talk a little bit about Kelburn, which was obviously a festival that I was at the weekend up here in Scotland on the coast near Largs, which was, yeah, really, really wet but fun weekend. And I'll talk a little bit further about that as we go through. But next up, I want to play a track by The Byrds, who were an American kind of rock, I guess, band. Well, kind of went through multiple changes. I guess this is more sort of folky country. But this track is called I'm a Pilgrim.

Beautiful, beautiful track. The Birds, yeah, with I'm a Pilgrim. The next track I want to play, I actually just heard on the sort of PA between acts at Kelburn, this beautiful little stage called Sheila's, which is, yeah, in a big tent, but it's just quite a weird array of acts on there. But there's some nice trad. There was a Kaylee in there at one point. We saw our friends Mega Lycan play, who were amazing. And yeah, just before a great trad band came on, we also saw, sorry, a band that we described as Crusty Kneecap, because we didn't actually find their name, but they reminded us a lot of Kneecap, the Northern Irish band, but slightly more traddy and crusty. But yeah, I heard this next track. It's sort of a flute player called Brian Finnegan with a track called Belfast. He's from Northern Ireland and made this tune and on an album called The Ravishing Genius of Bones. And yeah, it's a bit more up tempo, but it's what I heard while I was waiting for this band, and really enjoyed myself.

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0: Adult tickets are priced at £5 and the kids' tickets are £3. This includes your food and juice.
1: There'll be a host of activities and carnival themed games.
0: And some entertainment for everyone. We look forward to seeing you.
2: So, that was, as I said, Brian Finnegan with Belfast. Absolute foot stomper, that one. Gets the legs bouncing. But going to slow down again and sort of going to go just to your more traditional sort of rock and indie for a bit. And I want to play a track by a New York-based sort of singer-songwriter from her debut album. It's a singer called Rocky Road, and this track is called Vegas Night featuring Joe Bucks.

Yo, that one was Futures by the wonderful Office Dog. They're a New Zealand-based band, and this most recent album that they've put out called Prime Corner, that's one of the lead singles off it. I haven't actually listened the full way through to the album, but they released an EP a couple of years ago, which I absolutely loved, and I'm so gutted. They actually played at the Hug and Pint earlier this year in May, but I wasn't in Glasgow, which is frustrating, but yeah, I would love to see them again. Hopefully they get to tour this album further afield than New Zealand. But yeah, we're sort of powering through, nearly halfway through the first hour. So a quarter of the way through the show. Quick maths. I'm going to play a track next by a New York duo who, as far as I can find out, have only ever put one album out. The record was called White Paper, and the band are called Patch, with a plus symbol afterwards. And this track is a short boy, but it's called A Perfect Day.

Was the sounds of Max Gardner featuring Baines Wells from an album called Memory Lounge, and that track is called Sang Freud. Max Gardner's Bandcamp, I don't really know much about him. I only know that one album, which I think he put out quite a while ago, but his Bandcamp describes him as a Long Beach-based indie rock artist who calls his sound barbecue pop. And I think I hate that. So there you go. I'm going to play a track next by a band called Flowchart, who were an American band from Philadelphia, sort of through the mid-90s into the early noughties. And this track is from their first album, an album called Multipersonality Tabletop Vacation. The track I'm going to play is called Shun to Wonder. And if you're wondering, you're still listening to Sunny Govan Radio 103.5 FM, and this is Unofficial Merchandise with JT.

Yes, a lovely nearly 9 minutes of proggy sounds from Flowchart with Sun Shun to Wonder. Next up, going to play a track by an English punk band called The Tights, who released 5 songs across 2 singles in 1978 and then disbanded. This track I heard on the radio a couple of weeks ago is called Cracked, and it's from a collection of singles called Cherry Red.

0: That one called Doorway by Feeble Little Horse from their new album Bitknot. My good friend Kat played that on their radio show over on Sub City when they were representing Soundthought on the radio. Soundthought, really, really interesting sort of sound art collective from Glasgow who you should definitely check out, and I'd recommend checking out their show. And I'll be back in a second after a little advert.
1: 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This is Scotland's only all-element hip-hop event, and it will be at Queen's Park Arena in Glasgow on Saturday, the 25th of July. From 12 noon till 10:30 p.m, join us for a full day of live rappers, DJs, breakdancers, graffiti artists, music producers, community energy, and proper hip-hop culture. And the best part? It's completely free. So bring the family, bring your pals, and celebrate some Scottish hip-hop from the grassroots up. Sunny Govan Unity Hip Hop Festival, Saturday the 25th of July, Queen's Park Arena, Glasgow, 12 p.m. till 10:30 p.m. Free entry, real culture, one big day. Don't miss it.
0: Yeah, that one of the big highlights of the Sunny Govan calendar. So yeah, hopefully people can make it along if they are about. The next track I want to play is by an artist called Liz Lawrence, who is sort of a musician who I really love and love lots of her music. And a couple of years ago, her older sister passed away, and she's just released this year a sort of album, a kind of a grief album, basically, all about the sort of process. And it's a really beautiful album. I'd really highly recommend it. It came out earlier this year, and the album's called Vespers. And yeah, she just talks very candidly and in not an angry way, I guess, which that's one of the things she said when she, like, I've read a couple of interviews. One of the things she was sort of saying is most grief albums that she hears are very angry. And this is, yeah, there's lots of beauty in this one and some parts of joy. But this track is called A Good One. And yeah, it's Liz Lawrence, and the album is Vespers.

And that one was the beautiful Moses Sumney with a song called Plastic, unsurprisingly. That's from his first full-length album called Aromanticism. All one word. Next up, gonna sort of move into the slightly sort of jazzy end of the spectrum. And I'm gonna play a track by a guy called Jack Wiley, who's actually a member of Portico Quartet. So I'm going to play a Jack Wiley song because he's releasing a new album called Eternal Spring in the next few months, I think. But this is the lead single, Eternal Spring. And then I'm going to play a Portico Quartet track as well. But yeah, Jack Wiley is one of the saxophonists in Portico Quartet. He's a flautist and a composer. And this new album I'm really excited about. It's slightly sort of a move away from maybe some of the more intense stuff that Portico Quartet do. But yeah, this is Jack Wiley with Eternal Spring.

What an absolute belter there from Portico Quartet and Jack Wiley there shredding the sax. And before that we had Jack Wiley. But yeah, that Portico Quartet song called Steps in the Wrong Direction from quite one of their early albums actually, which is called Knee Deep in the North Sea. And yeah, I've been lucky enough to see them twice actually, once at the Barbican and once at Hackney Church, I think. And yeah, just an incredible set of musicians, London-based jazz group, and yeah, just excited to see hear the rest of Jack Wiley's album, and hopefully Portico Quartet at some point in the not-too-distant future as well. Next up, I'm going to play you a bit of a song by Portishead, which, yeah, I heard during, someone did sort of an in-deep, sort of deep dive on Portishead on the radio recently, and yeah, they've just got so many bangers. Bristol trip-hop legends, one of the members who went on to form Beak actually, who are another favourite of mine. But yeah, this is a track from one of their first EPs actually called Numb, and the track is called, well, I'm going to play you the last 4 minutes of a tribute to Monk and Canatella.

That one, Change is Rising by FKJ, also known as French Kiwi Juice. They're sort of French multi-instrumentalist, sort of soul singer. I think I went to see him once at Brixton Academy, and he played on a see-through piano, like a perspex see-through piano, which I think was the first time I'd ever seen that, which quite cool, I guess. But yeah, he's got a beautiful voice, hasn't released anything for a little while, but he's got a new album coming out called Tiber later on this summer. God, we are powering through. We're nearly getting into the sort of final quarter of the show. So you're still listening to Sunny Govan 103.5 FM. And for the last sort of, well, I've got a couple more tracks. I'm going to traverse a few more genres. But this track is by Harry Belafonte from a record called An Evening with Belafonte and Makeba. Harry Belafonte, civil rights activist, actor, singer, and Miriam Makeba, also a South African civil rights anti-apartheid activist. And they've got this, one of my all-time favourite albums, this sort of record of an evening of their music. And this track is mainly Harry Belafonte, but this track is mainly Harry Belafonte. It's called Show Me the Way, My Brother, Ifindela.

gonna fade that one out here because it does actually go on for another 2.5 minutes, and I've got so much music that I still want to play you. That one, Georgie Porgy by a band called Charme, who were a one-off sort of funk disco project, and that Luther Vandross was a backing singer on the project, credited as a backing singer on the project, but on that record he actually was the lead vocalist. So yeah, Georgie Porgy, Pudding Pie, Kissed the Girls and Made Them Cry. Next up, I'm going to play a track by Kelala, who is an American sort of musician, R&B sort of singer, songwriter. R&B, I don't really know if I describe it as R&B. You make your own minds up, but she is this week's Black Magic, the sort of point where we celebrate a different female or non-binary musician of colour. And this, I'm going to play two tracks. This first one is a deep cut from her very first EP, which was called Cut For Me. And this track is called Keep It Cool.

So that one called Link B&B by Kalala, who is this week's Black Magic. That's from her new album, which is called New Avatar, which should be out, I think, next month. So very excited to hear the rest of that. And not very long left in the show. We're into the sort of final half an hour, which time flies when you're having fun in an incredibly sweaty studio full of incredibly hot equipment. I'm going to play a track next by a woman called Astrid Emberg, who and Tobias Wickland, actually. This album is called Trust, and I'm going to play two tracks from it. I'm going to play the opening track and the closing track at the end of the show. But this is, a really, really beautiful record. This, I think, for a record to have such a good opener and such a good ender is unbelievable, just for them both to be 10 out of 10s. But yeah, this is a track called Blue Rise and the Fall.

last track was called The Lonely Robot from an album called Interstellar Fantasy by Greg Fote and A.O. Salawu. Greg Fote, sort of jazz pianist and composer, and A.O. Salawu is actually the drummer from Coco Roco. Yeah, they just worked on that one project together. But yeah, not long left now. Underneath is a track by a guy called Kanan.

Amber, formerly a guitarist in Duster, and this is from his debut sort of album, EP, I guess, called CA. This track is called Traces.

Yes, that one, the excellent Dive, D-I-I-V, with a track called Dust from their second album, Is This Is Our. I went to see them when I was, must be like 2015, over a decade ago now. And at the end of their set, they were like, oh, should we play any more songs? And then they hadn't released that record yet. And I screamed from the front of the crowd. I was like, play Dust, because I'd seen them doing a live show of it. And it was amazing. And that's probably one of the biggest little fangirl moments I've ever had. So there you go. Bit of honesty before the top of the show. The top of the show? The bottom of the show? Who knows? Anyway, this is the end. Thank you very much for tuning in to another episode of Unofficial Merchandise. I will be back on Sunny Govan in a couple of weeks. If you haven't had enough of me yet, I've got a pre-recorded radio show going out this Friday afternoon at 2 p.m. on Radio Buena Vida. And yeah, there's less of me chatting and just more music. But I'm going to finish up with another track by Astrid Engberg, that Danish sort of jazz artist that I told you about earlier. This is the closer from the album Trust, and this is a track called Adaptation Brackets Walls. I hope you have an excellent week and enjoy the lovely sun while it's with us. Bye-bye.

0: Saturday the 11th of July at the Fairfield Heritage Museum in the big boardroom, we're having an event. It's called FITBA, The Yards and Fairfield. This is in reaction to World Cup fever. So we thought, is there a connection between football and the shipyards that we could talk about? So we found out that there is, and actually years gone by, or even until recently, they used to run leaks in the Fairfield shipyards. So we are having an event just to explore that. We have some special guests. Our special guest is Chick Young, who's a legendary broadcaster. We also have Richard McBrearty from the Scottish Football Museum, who will be bringing all the facts and figures. It won't just be about shipyard football, it'll be about growing up in Glasgow, playing football, where you played football, and just in general, just having a good old banter about playing football on a Saturday afternoon in Glasgow. And we can do a wee bit of Tartan Army chat as well. Alan, you played football?
1: I played within the yard for, I think, approximately about 3 weeks, and then they realised that it was not very good. So I then just became a bystander and watched it. But during that period of time, football, it was originally about the football and the tournaments within the yard. But then different people brought their own different things to it. And it wasn't all about the football. There was other bits and pieces. We had special people there and one thing and that. We had a managing director at the time, Bill Gallagher, who was absolutely fantastic. Him and his wife attended quite often. So it's not just about the tournament within the yard. It's about the people that worked in the yard, the people, their families and everything else.
0: Tickets are £6. They're available from Eventbrite. 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We don't have to pay the extra fee for Eventbrite. But we'd love to see you there. Everyone's welcome, and it should be hopefully a good afternoon of football banter.
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trouvailles with me, San Fran. There's no guest tonight, so instead it's another show where I cram in as many tracks as possible in the 2 hours we have. The featured artist is Glasgow's wonderful Emma Pollock, and I'll be playing 2 songs from her. You'll also be hearing music from The Gnomes, Nightcaller, Alvilda, The Prisoners, Alice Faye, Dinosaur 94, Grow Up, Cinerama, Alex Van Moor, Grandma's House, Popo Cops, and much more. Enjoy.

That was Cinerama. That was the band that David Gedge started after The Wedding Present. That was called Ten Denier. First off with The Dictators, with Science Has Gone Too Far. And then So Good with Orange Juice and Milk. And she's playing upstairs at the Garage, I think, in Glasgow in September. I've already got my tickets for that. The Gnomes are a four-piece garage rock band from Frankston, Australia. And this one's called I'm Not the One.

Very good. Well, I was meant to have a guest this week, and she's from... meant to be coming over from Hollywood. Not Hollywood in Ayrshire, but your actual Hollywood in USA. But our calendar was just too full, but she'll be coming back on at some other time. I'll keep you in suspense. JD McPherson is from Tulsa, Oklahoma, and this track is called Northside.

Very good. Love that. That was JD McPherson. As usual, when I've got any guests, I've got absolutely zero chat. So I could tell you about cutting my grass or feeding my pals chips and curry sauce to the seagulls today, but that would be really, really dull. This is The Ruts.

great stuff. That was from their debut album, The Crack, another one of those albums that's almost 50 years old, still sounds really fresh. End of a four-piece from Glasgow, and this is what they sound like.

Very good. The featured artist this week is Emma Pollock, a once of the Delgados, founding member of the Delgados and the Burns Unit, and also one of the founders of the Fruit 3 Foundation and Henhouse. And this is the first track from her. It's called Future Tree.

0: Very good. That was a Nightcaller, five-piece gutter pop band. They describe themselves as from Leith. I will have a wee ad break.
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What have we got for you next?

Elvis Costello and the Attractions with Lip Service. Alvilda are a power pop band from France, and again, this is what they sound like.

Very good. That was Etel Vilda with a track called Vortex. I think I'm going to play a couple more of their tracks in the next show. This next track is by Bob Cortior with Barbara Lynn.

going to try and play as many tracks as I possibly can in this show, so that's just an excuse to prove that I've got absolutely no chat whatsoever. Alexa Moore, I think she's for Glasgow, I'm not sure. This is a track from her called, what's it called again? Avalanche.

You know, the sun's out. That's quite nice. So it's the weather. That was Alex Amore with Avalanche. Dinosaur 94 are a four-piece from Edinburgh. They comprise of Ed, Bertie, Lizzie and Josh. And this is called All My Friends Are Idiots.

0: Sonygovern Unity Hip Hop Festival is coming. This is Scotland's only all-element hip hop event, and it will be at Queen's Park Arena in Glasgow on Saturday, the 25th of July. 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
1: 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Grow Up are a four-piece from Glasgow. I've got a bit of a soft spot for this band. It's to say they're a high-energy garage punk band from Glasgow with riffs, hooks, and lots of crisps. What's not to love? And this is a track from their new EP. It's called All Inclusive.

good to say Winona Harris with Blood Shot Eyes. Man, Woman, Chainsaw are a band from London. They were founded in 2019 and signed to Fiction Records. This is Only Girl.

0: With more misinformation being shared than ever, it's crucial to separate fact from fiction when discussing refugees and asylum seekers in the UK. We often see headlines claiming people with refugee status are flooding the country and illegally entering the UK, while social media accounts continue to spread misinformation around refugees. But how much of this is actually true? Let's tackle some of the biggest myths and break down the facts.
1: Myth 11, asylum seekers don't want to work.
2: Reality, we know that 94% of asylum seekers want to find employment, but the current rules in the UK mean that most people seeking asylum are not entitled to work until their refugee status is granted. According to data as recent as April 2025, asylum applications took an average of 21 months to receive an initial decision in the UK. This means they cannot provide for themselves and their families, trapping them in poverty. If the ban on employment for asylum seekers were lifted by the government, it is estimated that the UK economy could gain £333 million per year.
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5: 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Redbone is an American rock band from LA, and all their members during their commercial peak were of Chicano and Native American heritage. And I just heard this track last week. I hadn't heard it for ages. It's not something I'd normally play, but I loved it.

It's always Smith's time in here. Alice Fane, Joshua Lee Turner have recorded Alice's Bitter-Minded Lover. I think this is a session track, and it's just lovely.

just fantastic. That's great. That was Alice Faye with Joshua Lee Turner. I'm going to try and get Alice and Joshua in the studio at some point. I've remembered something else I can chat to you about. I cleaned and refilled my pond today. Happy you tuned in? Yeah, of course you are.

0: There we go. That was Little Sal and the Wild Tones. Some Dutch rockabilly with a track called Don't Try to Change Me.
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4: On Saturday the 11th of July at the Fairfield Heritage Museum in the big boardroom, we're having an event. It's called FITBA, The Yards and Fairfield. This is in reaction to World Cup fever. So we thought, is there a connection between football and the shipyards that we could talk about? So we found out that there is, and actually years gone by, or even until recently, they used to run leagues in the Fairfield shipyards. So we are having an event just to explore that. We have some special guests. Our special guest is Chick Young, who's a legendary broadcaster. We also have Richard McBrearty from the Scottish Football Museum, who'll be bringing all the facts and figures. It won't just be about shipyard football, it'll be about growing up in Glasgow, playing football, where you played football, and just in general, just having a good old banter about playing football on a Saturday afternoon in Glasgow. And we can do a wee bit of Tartan Army chat as well. Alan, you played football?
5: Yeah, I played within the yard for, I think, approximately about 3 weeks, and then they realised that I was not very good, so I then just became a bystander and watched. But during that period of time, football, it was originally about the football and the tournaments within the yard, but then different people brought their own different things to it, and it wasn't all about the football. There was other bits and pieces. We had special people there and one thing and that. We had a managing director at the time, Bill Gallagher, who was absolutely fantastic. Him and his wife attended quite often. So it's not just about the tournament within the yard, it's about the people that worked in the yard, the people, their families and everything else.
4: Tickets are £6. They're available from Eventbrite. You can also pop into the museum where you can get your tickets for £6, or you can email us at mail@govanworkspace.co.uk and you'll get a ticket for £6 then. We don't have to pay the extra fee for Eventbrite. But we'd love to see you there. Everyone's welcome, and it should be hopefully a good afternoon of football banter.
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There we go, that was Grandma's House with the Table. And now it's time for the second track from a featured artist, Emma Pollock, and this track's called Acid Test.

She is just the best. Fantastic. The next band are City Crows. I can't remember a thing about them. Don't know where I heard the track. I'm not sure about the track at all. The band might be German. Here we go.

0: was the City Crows with Closer. This is the Dead Pioneers.
1: Uh-oh. Have you spoken your language today?

There goes the Dead Pioneers. And I just thought, that's the second Native American band that's been on the show tonight. What other show has ever done that? Total coincidence? Fantastic. I'll take that as a win. Youth for Sale are a Glasgow band I've got a bit of a soft spot for as well too. And they've got a new single out just now. It's called Young Hearts.

with Young Hearts. I really like that band. I'm going to play so much more of them. I'll try and get them in maybe in session or make them a featured band or something like that. Hey, the next track is another Glasgow band, the Sincaras. In fact, I might be on track to play every single song that I've thrown into this playlist. You know, this playlist is organised more in hope than with any talent. I just got a number of songs, put them together and cross my fingers. I think it's going to work out this week.

with apologies to Voodoos. I'm going to have to fade this one out. I'll play it again in full next week for you. Well, I've been San Fran. You've been listening to Totally Wired. I hope you've enjoyed the show. And we'll see you all next time.

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0: Oh, here we go, man.

Exciting times are on the way. New things to bring every day. Why not listen to the funky shows? The presenters will keep you on your toes. The music they play should suit everyone. Lots of variety, spice and fun. Different topics we can discuss with an in-depth analysis and minimal fuss. So come and join the growing queue. See what Sonny G can do for you. Please remember to turn on that dial. Sonny G's the best by a country mile. Everybody's loving Sonny Govan.

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